0: Van Halen with Panama from 1984 on Steve Gorman Rocks. You know, 20 years after the album 1984, which was the peak, that was apex David Lee Roth era Van Halen. 20 years after that album was released in the year 2004, Diamond Dave was still everywhere. I mean, my man was not only working literally as a paramedic in New York City, he walked the red carpet at the MTV Video Music Awards, he performed with the Boston Pops on the 4th of July, he toured a solo tour all over Japan, the UK, and the US that spring, but far most significantly, and I was reminded of this last year as my son and I rewatched the entire series of The Sopranos, David Lee Roth turned up on an episode of The Sopranos. Do you remember that in 2004? It's one of the shows where the guys are all in a hotel room playing poker, and there's David Lee Roth sitting right next to Tony Soprano. And they're all laughing about accountants and what they're able to write off. And David Lee Roth has the classic line, "I used to be able to write off condoms." Just another reminder that it's always been good to be Diamond Dave.
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18: I'm meteorologist Alora Lockwood with your KX92 weatherology forecast. Lulls of low around 59 tonight under mainly clear skies, north winds around 5 miles per hour. Bright sunshine expected tomorrow, highs level off around 81. Mainly clear skies tomorrow night, 61. Lots of sunshine and dry Friday and Saturday, low 80s Friday, mid 80s by Saturday. I'm meteorologist Alora Lockwood on KX92, currently 73.
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You were young.

0: Steve Gorman Rock. Steve, this is a little morbid. Would you rather die frozen in ice or completely burned in a fire?
1: No, frozen 100%. And I'll tell you why. They say that when you freeze to death, the final minutes of your life, you actually start to feel warm, like your body is producing so much heat, and then your body goes into shock, and then you actually feel a false warmth, and you feel, oh, it's going to be okay, as you are breathing in your last few breaths. Yeah, I think I'd rather die in the freezing cold. Thanks for bringing this up. This is fun. April, would you rather fall out of a plane without a parachute, or would you rather drown in a tank full of crocodiles?
0: Oh my gosh, this is terrible. I'm going to be like triggered. I need therapy for the next 17 years right now, thinking about that.
1: You started it.
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0: I'm meteorologist Alora Lockwood with your KX 92 weatherology forecast. Lows dip down to about 59 tonight under mainly clear skies. Winds out of the north, around 5 miles per hour. Mainly sunny again tomorrow. Daytime highs approaching 81. Mainly clear skies tomorrow night. Lows dip down to about 61. High temperatures reach up to 83 Friday under mainly sunny skies. 86 Saturday. I'm meteorologist Alora Lockwood on KX 92. Currently 72.
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18: Yeah, whatever. Steve's a rock star. He's played with Aerosmith, AC/DC, Metallica, blah, blah, blah, boring.
19: But have you heard his impression of Steven Tyler?
20: 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Come on!
18: 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This is Steve Gorman

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9: Yeah, Bigfoot. I saw him. He's here in the woods of Michigan. Oh, by the way, it's Gonzo from Saginaw, Michigan.
8: Thanks for the info, Gonzo. 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

0: Sister Christian, Night Ranger on Steve Gorman Rock. Steve, I got a very, very serious question to ask you. I just been dying to know. Would you rather get in a fight with one snake that is your size or 10 regular sized snakes?
1: Are we talking about like a snake that's going to squeeze me to death or a venomous snake that will bite me?
0: Ooh, see, we can do a combo.
1: Oh, I don't want a combo. You got to pick one or the other. The answer is going to be the same. Just give me a bottle of hemlock for me to drink so I can die before I go into that room. Like Socrates, I'll end my own life. A snake my own size, I would take one look at it and my heart would stop in fear. And 10 normal sized snakes, same. I would just be like, sorry, guys, you win. I'm just going to tap out right now.
0: So you're like Indiana Jones.
1: My heart's racing and I'm getting a little sweaty just answering this question.
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3: I'm meteorologist Laura Lockwood with your KX 92 weatherology forecast. Lows dip down to about 59 tonight under mainly clear skies. Winds out of the north around 5 miles per hour. Mainly sunny again tomorrow. Daytime highs approaching 81. Mainly clear skies tomorrow night. Lows dip down to about 61. High temperatures reach up to 83 Friday under mainly sunny skies. 86 Saturday. I'm meteorologist Laura Lockwood on KX 92. Right now, it's 71 degrees.
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0: Final Countdown, you're up on Steve Gorman Rock. Steve, you know, back in the day, VH1 actually put this on their list of awesomely bad songs ever made. It was number 16 on the most awesomely bad songs ever made list, which at first I was kind of like, hey, that's a cool song, but like, awesomely bad. I get it now. And like, that makes sense.
1: Sometimes songs are immediately so catchy and they hit so fast and so hard that within a few months, there's just a backlash. And this is one of those songs. Like, people didn't know who the band Europe was. And then suddenly you hear that synthesizer intro and you can't get it out of your head. And the only way you think you can get it out of your head is to hear it again. And then it just gets worse and worse. And it just earworms in there, burrows into your brain. And then you're stuck humming the Final Countdown from a band you had never heard of before. You can also look at the Bee Gees' entire disco career as that having happened. And then, boom, the whole world wakes up one day and says, that's it. I've had enough. It happened to the Bee Gees, and it certainly happened to Europe. The Final Countdown was definitely an awesomely bad song.
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16: I'm meteorologist Laura Lockwood with your KX 92 weatherology forecast. Lows dip down to about 59 tonight under mainly clear skies. Winds out of the north, around 5 miles per hour. Mainly sunny again tomorrow. Daytime highs approaching 81. Mainly clear skies tomorrow night. Lows dip down to about 61. High temperatures reach up to 83 Friday under mainly sunny skies. 86 Saturday. I'm meteorologist Laura Lockwood on KX 92. Right now, it's 66 degrees.
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1: It is July the 8th on Steve Gorman Rocks, and it is time, April Rose, yes, if it's okay with you, for a quick look back. How about a history lesson?
2: Let's go. I'm ready, strapped in.
1: On this day in 2007, Prince was playing a gig at First Avenue, the legendary nightclub in his hometown of Minneapolis, and he went on stage at 2:45 a.m.
2: What?
1: The club is only allowed to stay open until 3.
2: What? Prince invents his own rules, and we should let him.
1: We should let him. However, the Minneapolis police were not feeling that way. They forced him off the stage. It was his third show of the day, and the police said, hey, you know what? We've just finally learned there actually is such a thing as too much Prince, and they shut him down. On this day in 2004, a guy named Mark Persglove, who was known as the world's biggest bootlegger, was sentenced to jail in England for 3.5 years. He had built up a 15 million pound CD empire of bootlegged live concerts.
2: Just
1: looking back now, it's so cute to think that people would care about stolen music. Because now, billionaires from Sweden stream artist music, take all the profits, and we think they're cool. Finally, on this day, April in 1967, Melody Maker, the UK Music Weekly magazine, ran a front page commentary condemning the 3-month jail sentence that Mick Jagger had just received. He was found guilty of possession of Benzedrine tablets. He had a jar of pills. All the heat from the media and the fans worked. And they said, all right, just don't do it again. And he said, wink, wink, no way. I never would. Wink, wink.
2: Fingers crossed, yes.
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16: I'm meteorologist Alora Lockwood with your KX 92 weatherology forecast. Lows level off around 61 tonight under mainly clear skies, north winds around 5 miles per hour. Mainly clear again tomorrow. Highs level off around 81. Mainly clear skies tomorrow night. Lows dip down to about 62. High temperatures reach up to 83 Friday under mainly sunny skies. 86 Saturday. I'm meteorologist Ulora Lockwood on KX 92. Right now, it's 64 degrees.
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2: 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What's for dinner?
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5: I'm meteorologist Laura Lockwood with your KX92 weatherology forecast. Lulls level off around 61 overnight under mainly clear skies. Northerly winds around 5 miles per hour. Highs level off around 81. Thursday, lots of sunshine. Mainly clear skies. Thursday night, lows dip down to about 62. Highs level off around 83 Friday, under mainly sunny skies. 86 Saturday. I'm meteorologist Laura Lockwood on KX92. Currently 63.
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every weeknight from 7 p.m. to midnight, Alexandria rocks right here. Hey, I'm Steve Gorman. This is the show that brings you lots of great, insightful stories behind the scenes of all the great tunes and the bands that gave them to us. And yeah, we do have a whole lot of fun. 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
2: I'm meteorologist Laura Lockwood with your KX92 weatherology forecast. Lows level off around 61. Overnight, under mainly clear skies, northerly winds around 5 miles per hour. Highs level off around 81. Thursday, lots of sunshine. Mainly clear skies. Thursday night, lows dip down to about 62. Highs level off around 83 Friday, under mainly sunny skies. 86 Saturday. I'm meteorologist Laura Lockwood on KX92. Right now, it's 64 degrees.
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Hey, I'm Steve Gorman. This is the show that brings you lots of great, insightful stories behind the scenes of all the great tunes and the bands that gave them to us. And yeah, we do have a whole lot of fun. 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
1: I'm meteorologist Laura Lockwood with your KX92 weatherology forecast. Lulls level off around 61 overnight under mainly clear skies. Northerly winds around 5 miles per hour. Highs level off around 81. Thursday, lots of sunshine. Mainly clear skies. Thursday night, lows dip down to about 62. Highs level off around 83 Friday under mainly sunny skies. 86 Saturday. I'm meteorologist Laura Lockwood on KX92. Right now, it's 61 degrees.
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1: I'm meteorologist Laura Lockwood with your KX92 weatherology forecast. Lows dip down to about 60 overnight under clear skies, northerly winds around 5 miles per hour. Highs around 80 Thursday, lots of sunshine. Mainly clear Thursday night, 61. Daytime highs approaching 84 Friday with a slight chance of thunderstorms. 87, bright sunshine expected Saturday. I'm meteorologist Laura Lockwood on KX92. Right now, it's 61 degrees.
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1: I'm meteorologist Laura Lockwood with your KX92 weatherology forecast. Lows dip down to about 59 overnight under clear skies, north winds 5 to 10 miles per hour. Mainly sunny skies. Thursday, daytime highs approaching 80. Lows around 61. Thursday night, mainly clear skies. Slight chance for storms. Friday, daytime highs approaching 84. 87, ample sunshine expected Saturday. I'm meteorologist Laura Lockwood on KX92. Currently, it's 61 degrees.
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We roll out all the great tunes and even toss in a few tracks that maybe you haven't heard in a while. 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

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As we bring out the brand new workday, and a pretty nice day at that. Mostly sunny, high temp right around 80. We're at 59 in the Lakes area now, 100% relative humidity, but it's going to really warm up by the time the weekend is over and done with, and into next week for that matter. Good morning, I'm Michael Wright from the Mission Mechanical Plumbing, Heating, and Air Conditioning Studios. We got winning on the way today with the Vault Assault. You got signed up at voiceofalexandria.com. Listen up for your name, because if you call us back within 10 minutes after hearing your name, got a great prize for you. We got a lot of businesses involved. The Country Store, Woody's Car Wash, Plaza Tire and Auto, Alex Irrigation and Landscaping, and a whole lot more. 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As we team up with our good friends at Hedin Jewelers. Still to come this hour, much more of West Central Minnesota's favorite classic rock. We're going to hear from Pink Floyd later on this hour. Also, Joan Jett and the Blackhearts coming up, and a whole lot more. Right now, it's Aerosmith on the home for real classic rock in West Central Minnesota, KX92.

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3: I'm meteorologist Laura Lockwood with your KX92 weatherology forecast brought to you by Egg Country. Mainly sunny skies today with daytime highs approaching 80. Winds out of the northeast around 5 miles per hour. Mainly clear skies again tonight. Lows dip down to about 61. Sunshine mixed with clouds at times tomorrow. Slight chance for storms. Daytime highs approaching 84. I'm meteorologist Laura Lockwood on KX92. Currently 59.
0: Yeah, it's going to be humid, but at least the heat won't be overbearing. 100% relative humidity right now. No wind to put up with either.
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0: KX92 Classic, yes, with the 1971 release Fragile. As we bring out the brand new workday and full steam ahead towards the weekend, Thursday morning is here. I'm Michael Wright. The Minnesota Twins continued their series at Target Field last night against second place Cleveland in an American League Central battle. Let's see if the Twins pulled off another win against them. Also, the latest with the Minnesota Lynx. They were in Connecticut last night. Those stories and whatever else we can find for you, we'll dig it up and pass it along your way on the sports update right around 6:15. We've got your KX92 weatherology forecast coming right up. We're also going to hear from Brian Adams.
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3: I'm meteorologist Laura Lockwood with your KX 92 weatherology forecast brought to you by Egg Country. Mainly sunny skies today with daytime highs approaching 80. Winds out of the northeast around 5 miles per hour. Mainly clear skies again tonight. Lows dip down to about 61. Sunshine mixed with clouds at times. Tomorrow, slight chance for storms. Daytime highs approaching 84. I'm meteorologist Ulora Lockwood on KX 92. Currently 59.
4: All right, it looks like we're going to have a nice dry one today. We'll take that. 100% relative humidity, though. So still a little on the sticky side. Here's Brian Adams on KX 92.

0: X 92, Brian Adams, one from the Reckless album, came out back in 1984. Good morning. I'm Michael Wright. We'll turn things over to Mark Anthony. He's next in the newsroom, ready to go with our first local and regional update of the morning.
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0: KX92, Jackson Browne, Dr. My Eyes. It's a KX92 Super 70s classic, first big hit for Jackson. 5:57, 3 minutes away from 6, into the newsroom on this Thursday morning. Mark Anthony is here with our first local and regional update of the morning. Mark, good morning to you.
1: Yes, thank you, Michael. First of all, in news, a 43-year-old woman was accused of leaving threatening voicemails for Minnesota House Speaker Lisa Daymuth has pleaded guilty to threats of violence. Rachel Welsh of Hugo, Minnesota, pleaded guilty to one count of the charge. Welsh reportedly left a series of voicemails for Daymuth back in January and February. In one message, she called Daymuth a racist and said she would find wherever she is. Daymuth's father is reportedly black. Welsh will be sentenced coming up September 10th. And the Minnesota Department of Health reminds you to keep your water adventure safe this summer. Officials say harmful algae blooms can pose health risks for people and animals. Know when to stay on shore. They say when in doubt, stay out. Protect you, your family, and your pets by following certain guidelines. You can find all those at the Minnesota Department of Health website. And the 38th annual Classic Boat Show will be held this coming Saturday at the Lure Lake Bar in Lake La Hamadou. The fun will run from 10 a.m. to 3 p.m. Casey Johnson of the Legacy of the Lakes Museum talks about the history of the boat show.
2: The show has been going on longer than the museum has existed. Back in the day, they started it, and, you know, those classic boat enthusiasts just started getting together in the 80s and had it out at Arrowwood. And then over the years, it's just kind of morphed, and the museum took it over in the early 2000s when we opened up. And then we've been running it ever since, and it's been a lot of fun.
1: By the way, there will be classic and vintage boat displays on land and water, pop-up museum displays, free boat rides, and so much more, along with free shuttle rides from the museum. 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And turning to our weather, sunshine today, 80 the high, mostly cloudy tonight, low 61, just a slight chance of a little scattered rain shower tomorrow, high 84. Looking ahead to Saturday for that boat show and other fun things, plenty of sunshine. Look for a high generally 86 coming up on Saturday. We could see some low 90s Sunday and Monday. Michael, what's that, Tim?
0: 58 in the Lakes area, 100% relative humidity. We don't have any wind to put up with. 6 o'clock, we got a whole lot of stuff going on around here today. First and foremost, we have the Vault of Salt along with our friends at Hedin Jewelers. Yeah. So if you got signed up at voiceofalexandria.com, just a little bit later on this morning, listen up for your name, because if we call it out, you get 10 minutes to call us and win the prize. We'll open up the vault and give you a great prize. We got great prizes from the likes of Mark Lee Excavating, Dickman's Jewelers, CM Woodworks, Central Lakes Coin, and a whole lot more. So we got that going on. Also, later on today, we'll have select members from the Alexandria Rotary Club to talk about this coming Tuesday's Summer Sounds by Brophy Concert Series. We'll get a recap of this past Tuesday and talk about Nasty Habit.
1: Yes.
0: Alexandria's very own being the headliner this coming Tuesday. What else is going on here? Our good friends at Minnesota Cleaning Co. have been kind enough to provide us with general admission tickets to the Alexandria Craft Bev Tour.
1: How kind is that?
0: That is kind of nice of them. That's coming up, of course, a week from tomorrow at Canute Nelson Ballpark. We'll have general admission tickets to give away. And one of our 9 winners that we'll have over the course of the next few days here will get upgraded to a pair of VIP tickets.
1: Amazing.
0: And speaking of the Alexandria Craft Beer Tour, we'll be on location just a little bit later on this afternoon, 4 p.m. to 7 p.m., getting people signed up at our flagship sponsor, County Line Liquor. We are going to give away 8 pair of VIP tickets to the Alexandria Craft Beer Tour. And we're not done yet.
1: Okay.
0: Speaking of tickets, I've got one final pair of tickets to go see Collective Soul this Saturday night at Jackpot Junction in Morton. We'll do that later on this morning as well. So plenty going on. Let's bring on this Thursday workday.
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0: Jets 92 from the Mission Mechanical Plumbing, Heating, and Air Conditioning Studios. Great White. The late Jack Russell on lead vocals. Jack passed away, what, a couple of years ago or so. 57 degrees in the Lakes area now, going for a high temp right around 80. We're going to have plenty of sunshine, so it should be a pretty nice day to get out and enjoy. Take us along with you. And, of course, for those that are heading outside of the immediate KX 92 listening area for whatever reason, you can always take your favorite classic rock with you. 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It's classic rock on the go. We've got the sports update coming up in about 10 minutes or so. 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We'll hear from ZZ Top next. 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

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Good morning. I'm Michael Wright. It's the Real Estate by Joe Classic Rock and Roll Morning Show. Samario Speedwagon on the way this hour. Also, U2 coming up. Here are the Doobie Brothers. Michael McDonald on the lead vocals.

0: KX92 and the Doobie Brothers. They'll be opening up for Santana just a little bit later on this summer at the Mystic Lake Amphitheater in Shakopee. That show is coming up on August 27th, 6:20, 20 minutes past 6. Time now for the sports update. The Minnesota Twins continued their big three-game American League Central Series at Target Field against second-place Cleveland last night and now are within striking distance of moving into second place themselves. With a 6-5 win last night after a scoreless three innings of the game, both teams scored three times in the fourth, then both scored twice in the seventh to tie the game at 5. The Twins win it walk-off style with a run in the bottom of the ninth. The Twins collected 11 hits in the game with second baseman Cody Clemens going 3-for-5 to lead the way to push his average up to .255. Former Wilmer Stingers player Brooks Lee was 2-for-4. He's batting .252. On the mound, starting pitcher rookie Connor Prelup went 5 innings. He allowed 3 earned runs on 4 hits, 2 of them home runs. He was not involved in the decision. His ERA inches up even more. It's an even 5 now. The series wraps up this afternoon, 12:30 start time at Target Field. Bailey Ober will get the start for the Twins. He's 6-3, his ERA 4.59. The Twins come into the game still in third in the American League Central with a 3.5 game lead over fourth place Detroit, but they're just a game behind Cleveland for second and only 2 behind the White Sox for first. The other American League winners were Detroit, Tampa Bay, Boston, Anaheim, and Toronto. In the National League, the winners were Atlanta, Cincinnati, St. Louis, San Diego, Los Angeles, the Cubs, Miami, Washington, and the Mets. Minnesota Lynx got back on the winning track last night. They snapped their 2-game losing streak with a win on the road against the worst team in the WNBA, the Connecticut Sun. 86-80 the final. They'll host New York on Saturday. The Lynx now regain bragging rights in the league with the best record at 16-6. New York is 13-9. And free agency continued around the NBA yesterday with another quiet day for the Minnesota Timberwolves. Still no news to pass along there. Coming up next, your KX92 weatherology forecast. And from the album Rattle and Hum, we'll hear from you too.
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7: I'm meteorologist Carol Foster with your KX92 weatherology forecast. Sunshine today with our high nearing 80. Partly cloudy skies overnight tonight with a low around 61. Some showers and thunderstorms possible on Friday, otherwise sunny with a high nearing 84 and clear skies and 65 throughout Friday night. Sunny and 87 throughout Saturday, then staying clear throughout Saturday night with a low around 67. Sunny and 89 into Sunday, then staying clear throughout Sunday night with a low around 69. I'm meteorologist Carol Foster on KX92. Currently it's 58 degrees.
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0: KX92 with you too, with the KX9280's classic track from the album Rattle and Hum, the Memphis Horns, Andrew Love and Wayne Jackson blowing on those horns. It's 6:29, 29 minutes past 6. Back in the newsroom once again with the latest. Here's Mark Anthony. Mark, good morning once again.
1: Yeah, thank you, Michael. Happy Thursday, everyone. Well, the FBI is offering a reward for information leading to the arrest of a Feeding Our Future fugitive. The agency is offering up to $150,000 for Fahad Mohammed Noor. Now, Noor is charged in the federal child nutrition fraud case and is believed to have fled the U.S. Prosecutors say Noor received more than $5 million in fraudulent funding through fake invoices. And seven small wildfires are currently burning in the Superior National Forest. The U.S. Forest Service says four of the fires are inside the Boundary Waters Canoe Area Wilderness, and one is outside of that area. Officials say there are no fire closures in the Boundary Waters, but the public is being told to stay out of the fire areas. The largest fire is estimated at 1 to 2 acres near Ely. Also, the National Weather Service says a heat dome will build over the center of the U.S., including right here in Minnesota this weekend, and persist through most of next week. Officials say this will send temperatures into the upper 80s and low to mid 90s, with heat indices up to near 100 for several days in a row. This will also come with only a small chance of rain on Friday afternoon in central Minnesota. By Monday, Alexandria should be in the lower 90s. However, it will feel more like 96 degrees. Madison in western Minnesota is expecting a high on Monday of 97. It will feel more like 100. Make sure you stay hydrated and find a cool spot during the period. Our weather for today, plenty of sunshine, 80 the high. Some clouds tonight, low 61. Slight chance of scattered rain late in the day tomorrow. Otherwise, generally mostly sunny, 84. Mostly sunny Saturday. Look for highs generally mid to upper 80s over the weekend. Then on Monday, we should be again near 90. Heat indices should reach into the mid to upper 90s around the area. Michael, what's that temp?
0: 57 in the Lakes area. Relative humidity still at 100%. And with all that warm weather heading our way, a great excuse to go jump in one of our area lakes.
1: Or the splash pad.
0: Yeah, absolutely. Do that as well. That's why God invented the Alexandria Lakes area, ladies and gentlemen.
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0: too. Got that cradle rocking this morning. Van Halen for the 1980 release, Women and Children First. Good morning at 6:39. 21 minutes away from 7 o'clock. By the way, I'm down to my final pair of tickets to go see Collective Soul at Jackpot Junction in Morton. Who wants them? First caller right now, 320-763-9274. We'll give them to you. It'd be a great show to check out this Saturday night, Jackpot Junction in Morton. Collective Soul in concert. So if you want to go, simply be the first caller, 320-763-9274. We'll put that pair of tickets in your hands. 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
9: Did you know that 10% of married women say they don't have a close female friend? And that means a lot of wives have no support outside the home when times are tough inside the home. For a happier, healthier marriage, author Jen Weaver suggests that wives identify their wife style. There are 2 categories, frayed and braided. The frayed wife is worn out because she's trying to hold everything together herself. She believes she needs to have all the answers as a mom and all the answers as a wife. She gives to others but doesn't make time for herself. She's tired and feels lonely and unappreciated. The solution for the frayed wife is to become a braided wife, a woman who has female friends she can rely on for support, for wisdom, or for a shoulder to cry on. Like the proverb which says, a cord of 3 strands is not easily broken, the braided wife has strands of friendship weaving through her life. Ladies, you're under a lot of pressure as a wife and mom, and there's no such thing as a day off, and you probably go days without hearing so much as a thank you. Who could better understand the stress you're under than another wife and mom? That's exactly why women have an opportunity to be a force for good in each other's lives. Braided wives can celebrate each other when times are good and support each other when times are tough. Every woman needs a close friend to lean on in life. For Focus on the Family, I'm Jim Daly.
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1: I'm meteorologist Carol Foster with your KX92 weatherology forecast. Sunshine today with our high nearing 80. Partly cloudy skies overnight tonight with a low around 61. Some showers and thunderstorms possible on a Friday, otherwise sunny with a high nearing 84 and clear skies and 65 throughout Friday night. Sunny and 87 throughout Saturday, then staying clear throughout Saturday night with a low around 67. Sunny and 89 into Sunday, then staying clear throughout Sunday night with a low around 69. I'm meteorologist Carol Foster on KX92. Currently it's 58 degrees.
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0: Rocks 92 from their first album. Came out way back in 1971. It's REO Speedwagon, 157 Riverside Avenue. It's more open hockey at the Prime West Runestone Community Center, but it's going on later on this afternoon from 4 till 5:45. $10 per player, and if you want more details on that, call us. 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Coming up next, we'll hear from Poison, then Mark Anthony back in the newsroom.
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0: 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It's Poison. 6:58, 2 minutes away from 7 o'clock. Let's check in with Mark Anthony in the newsroom once again. Mark, what's the latest?
1: Yeah, thank you, Michael. First of all, a 43-year-old woman who was accused of leaving threatening voicemails from Minnesota House Speaker Lisa Daymuth has pleaded guilty to threats of violence. Rachel Welsh of Hugo pleaded guilty to one count of the charge. Welsh reportedly left a series of voicemails for Daymuth back in January and February. In one message, she called Daymuth a racist and said she would find her wherever she is. Daymuth's father is black. Welsh left at least three other voicemails, including one calling Daymuth a traitor. And two messages in February, Welsh made veiled threats of a shooting. Welsh will be sentenced coming up on September 10th. And the Minnesota Department of Health reminds you to keep your water adventures safe. Officials say harmful algae blooms can pose health risks for people and animals. Know when to stay on shore. They say when in doubt, stay out. Protect you, your family, and your pets by following certain guidelines. To protect yourself from harmful algae blooms when temperatures warm up in the coming days. For more details on that, visit the Minnesota Department of Health's website. And the 38th annual Classic Boat Show will be held this Saturday at the Lure Lake Bar on Lake La Hamadou. The fun will run from 10 a.m. to 3 p.m. Casey Johnson of the Legacy of the Lakes Museum says there will be a lot happening this Saturday.
2: We will have classic displays on both water and shore. There's museum pop-up exhibits. There's museum store. They are also some other people with booths there. We'll have face painting this year. You can get free rides on Stella or one of our other boats.
1: And there will also be free shuttle rides as well.
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1: By the way, for more details on the 38th Annual Classic Boat Show, just go to the website legacyofthelakes.org. Our weather for today, plenty of sunshine, almost a perfect day, light winds too, great day to be out on area lakes, fairly low humidity too as the day rolls on, 80 the high, mostly clear tonight, low 61, mostly sunny tomorrow, slight chance of scattered rain late in the afternoon, high 84, then mostly sunny Saturday and Sunday. And even into next week, all 3 days, temperatures generally mid to upper 80s and some lower 90s. The warmest day looks like Monday, generally lower 90s here locally. The National Weather Service says 90 with a heat index around 96. Michael, what's that temp?
0: 62 in the Lakes area, 96% relative humidity. The lakes ought to be smooth as glass early this morning. Ooh. Northwest wind just 4 miles an hour. Wow. 7:02, also in the news, a story out of Florida where a woman recently found herself locked inside of a Planet Fitness on the 4th of July. She posted a TikTok video that shows the gym awfully quiet, the music off, and a sign saying they would close early for the 4th. She apparently forgot to read the sign, apparently. She waited for a key holder to unlock the door and get out. She was showering when she realized that something was wrong. On the other hand, she did have the whole place to herself. 7:02.
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0: Joining us is KX92 Weatherology staff meteorologist Jennifer Wojcicki. Looks like we're in for a really nice day today.
4: We are, yeah. Some areas of fog still here early this morning, but beyond that, some sunshine here for today and a high getting up around about 80 degrees. This is going to be our coolest day this forecast, and it's actually fairly average for this time of the year. Partly cloudy skies tonight, overnight lows around about 61. Looks like just a slight chance for showers and thunderstorms here for the day on Friday. A blend of clouds and sunshine develops. High gets up around about 84 degrees. Continuing to warm through the weekend ahead. Saturday, sunny, 87, 89 here on Sunday with some sunshine. And our warmest day this forecast comes in on the start of the work week on Monday. Mostly sunny. High gets up around about 90. I'm meteorologist Jennifer Wojcicki.
0: Summer fun rolls on. Thanks, Jennifer. Have a great day. We'll talk again tomorrow. It's 7:08. We have the Birthday Club coming up in a little bit more than 20 minutes from now. Phone in or text in your birthday greetings. Do that using the same phone number. That number is 320-763-9274. 320-763-9274. Call or text or email us. The email address around here, kx92@layton.media, or stop by the Bakery Deli the next time you're out at Eldon's Fresh Foods. Registration box for the Birthday Club right on top the deli case in the Bakery Deli at Eldon's. One slip per individual birthday. That's all we accept. We'll pass along all the birthdays and give away another 8-inch, two-layer birthday cake from the Bakery Deli at Eldon's, along with a 48-ounce carton of Cedar Crest ice cream. We'll hear from the Eagles from the album Hotel California next.
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0: KX92 from the Mission Mechanical Plumbing, Heating, and Air Conditioning Studios. It's a classic from the Eagles. I'm Michael Wright. Still to come this hour, Bob Seger and the Silver Bullet Band. We're also going to hear from David Bowie. And courtesy of our friends at the Minnesota Cleaning Co., we'll have a pair of general admission tickets for you to win to the Alexandria Craft Beer Tour with your chance to upgrade your pair of tickets to VIP tickets. So listen up to win those.
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0: KX92, the Rolling Stones, from their live album Stripped. They've got their brand new album, Foreign Tongues, coming off tomorrow. It's 7:23. 23 minutes past 7, we, along with the Alexandria Rotary Club, are looking forward to seeing you this coming Tuesday, Lake Brophy Park in Alexandria, as we continue the Summer Sounds by Brophy Concert Series. Jump on those free shuttle buses from the Douglas County Fairgrounds beginning at 4:30. Alexandria's very own Nasty Habit will be the headliner this coming Tuesday, presented by Vivi, along with special guests. The opening act will be Late Night Revival. All the concerts are free and fun for the whole family. No doubt about that. Lots of food trucks and beverages will be on hand. We will see you there. Coming up next, your KX92 weatherology forecast. We'll also hear from Vixen.
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14: Tools & More, open Monday through Saturday on Highway 29 North in Alexandria.
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16: I'm meteorologist Jennifer Wojcicki with your KX92 weatherology forecast. We'll see sunny skies here for today with a high around 80. Then for tonight, partly cloudy, a low near 61. Friday, a slight chance for showers and thunderstorms. Blend of clouds and sunshine develops, high of 84 degrees. Then by Saturday, mostly sunny, a high around 87. Sunday, sunshine, high around 89 degrees. I'm meteorologist Jennifer Wojcicki on KX92. Currently, it's 63.
14: 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North wind 5 miles an hour. Relative humidity 94%. 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

0: Maniacs 92 doing that one from their self-titled debut album back in 1988, the all-female hair band Vixen. 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Entrepreneur Kevin O'Leary of the TV show Shark Tank. 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Former co-star of the TV show NYPD Blue, Jimmy Smits. He's 71. Actor Tom Hanks is 70 today. Top Gun co-star Kelly McGillis is 69. The widow of Nirvana's Kurt Cobain. Singer and occasional actress Courtney Love, she's 62. Former co-star of the TV show in his teen years, The Wonder Years. Actor Fred Savage, he's 50. And Christina Hall of the Home Improvement Channel, HGTV, is 43. 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Happy birthday, Kerry Broughton. Neil McCorkle with a birthday today. And Kendra Vincent celebrates one, too. Kendra is the winner of today's 8-inch, 2-layer birthday cake from the bakery deli at Eldon's, along with a 48-ounce carton of Cedar Crest ice cream. When quality counts, count on Eldon's. Third and Nicholas Alexandria, happy birthday to everybody else who celebrates one on the 9th of July. 7:35, getting caught up in the newsroom once again with Mark Anthony.
1: First of all in news, a 43-year-old woman who was accused of leaving threatening voicemails for Minnesota House Speaker Lisa Daymuth has pleaded guilty to threats of violence. Rachel Welsh of Hugo, Minnesota, pleaded guilty to one count of the charge. Welsh reportedly left a series of voicemails for Daymuth back in January and February. In one message, she called Daymuth a racist and said she would find wherever she is. Daymuth's father is reportedly black. Welsh will be sentenced coming up September 10th. And the Minnesota Department of Health reminds you to keep your water adventure safe this summer. Officials say harmful algae blooms can pose health risks for people and animals. Know when to stay on shore. They say when in doubt, stay out. Protect you, your family, and your pets by following certain guidelines. You can find all those at the Minnesota Department of Health website. And the 38th annual Classic Boat Show will be held this coming Saturday at the Lure Lake Bar in Lake La Hamadou. The fun will run from 10 a.m. to 3 p.m. Casey Johnson of the Legacy of the Lakes Museum talks about the history of the boat show.
2: The show has been going on longer than the museum has existed. Back in the day, they started it, and, you know, those classic boat enthusiasts just started getting together in the 80s and had it out at Arrowwood. And then over the years, it's just kind of morphed, and the museum took it over in the early 2000s when we opened up. And then we've been running it ever since, and it's been a lot of fun.
1: By the way, there will be classic and vintage boat displays on land and water, pop-up museum displays, free boat rides, and so much more, along with free shuttle rides from the museum. For more details on the 38th annual Classic Boat Show, just go to the website legacyofthelakes.org. And that's a look at your news. I'm Mark Anthony.
0: 7:37, your KX92 weather allergy forecast. We've got a nice one coming up today, mostly sunny. 80 for the high, hardly any wind at all to put up with. Mostly cloudy tonight with a low of 61. We'll have mostly sunny skies tomorrow. There is a small chance of scattered showers and thunderstorms that could pop up late in the day with a high of 84. Saturday, mostly sunny. Sunny skies on Sunday, then mostly sunny again on Monday. Very warm all 3 days, 87 for the high temps on Saturday and Sunday. Monday's high, 88. 64 in the Lakes area now. North wind 5 miles an hour. Relative humidity 94%.
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0: KX92, the late David Bowie. It's 7:41. A reminder that Canute Nelson Ballpark, a week from tomorrow, July 17th, beginning at 5, it's the Alexandria Craft Bev Tour, unlimited sampling. Of course, it used to be the Alexandria Craft Beer Tour. We've expanded things to not only include craft beers, but also seltzers, wines. We'll have all kinds of great things to enjoy. Our good friends at the Minnesota Cleaning Co. have given us several pair of general admission tickets to give away to the Alexandria Craft Beer Tour. The Bev Tour. 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
1: 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Victoria Schwartz was the first caller in. She picks up a pair of general admission tickets to the Alexandria Craft Bev Tour. Maybe she gets upgraded to a pair of VIP tickets for an extra hour of sampling in that swag bag full of goodies. I know for a fact that our very own Johnny Rocket will have another pair to give away just a little bit later on this afternoon. And while you're out of the Craft Bev Tour, don't forget to stop by the Minnesota Cleaning Co. Booth and play a game of Nice Axe. 7:45, your KX92 weather allergy forecast is brought to you by Anderson Florist and Greenhouse. 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
4: I'm meteorologist Jennifer Wojcicki with your KX92 weatherology forecast. We'll see sunny skies here for today with a high around 80. Then for tonight, partly cloudy, a low near 61. Friday, a slight chance for showers and thunderstorms. Blend of clouds and sunshine develops, high of 84 degrees. Then by Saturday, mostly sunny, a high around 87. Sunday, sunshine, high around 89 degrees. I'm meteorologist Jennifer Wojcicki on KX92. Currently, it's 63.
1: Loving mornings just like this. North wind just 6 miles an hour. The relative humidity is down to 88%.
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0: KX92 Classic Bob Seger and the Silver Bullet Band. Let's bring everybody up to date now in the wild world of sports. The Minnesota Twins continued their big three-game American League Central set at Target Field against second-place Cleveland last night. They are now within striking distance of moving into second place and awfully close to first place as well. A 6-5 win last night after a scoreless three innings in the game. Both teams scored three times in the fourth, then both scored again twice in the seventh. The game tied at 5. The Twins win it walk-off style with a run in the bottom of the ninth. The Twins collected 11 hits in the game. Second baseman Cody Clemens went 3-for-5 to push his way to .255, his batting average. Former Wilmer Stingers player Brooks Lee, he was 2-for-4. He's batting .252. On the mound, starting pitcher rookie Connor Prelope went 5 innings. He allowed 3 earned runs on 4 hits, 2 of them home runs. He was not involved in the decision. His ZRA inches up to an even 5. The series wraps up this afternoon, 12:30 start time. Bailey Ober on the mound for the Twins, 6-3 with a record of 4.59. The Twins come into the game still in third in the American League Central with a 3.5-game lead over fourth-place Detroit. They are just a game behind Cleveland for second and only 2 behind the White Sox for first. The other American League winners, Detroit, Tampa Bay, Boston, Anaheim, and Toronto. The National League winners were Atlanta, Cincinnati, St. Louis, San Diego, Los Angeles, the Cubs, Miami, Washington, and the Mets. Minnesota Lynx got back on the winning track last night. They snapped their 2-game losing streak with a win on the road against the worst team in the WNBA, the Connecticut Sun. 86-80 the final. They'll host New York on Saturday. The Lynx now regain bragging rights in the league for the best record at 16-6, New York 13-9. And free agency continued around the NBA yesterday. Another quiet day for the Minnesota Timberwolves. No news to pass along. Coming up next, we'll hear from you too. Then we'll time travel with Advantage Home Pros.
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0: 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Forever known as Wheezy on the sitcom The Jeffersons, actress Isabel Sanford passed away 22 years ago today at the age of 86. After being a couple for 22 years and 8 years of marriage, the marriage between Stones frontman Mick Jagger and model Jerry Hall was annulled 27 years ago today. Boxer Mike Tyson banned from the ring and fined $3 million for biting off a chunk of opponent Evander Holyfield's ear. On this day in 1997, former NFL quarterback Joe Namath signed a 5-year deal with ABC to become part of the broadcast team for Monday Night Football. That was on this day in 85. The artificial turf, dubbed as AstroTurf, was installed into the new domed baseball stadium at the time, the Astrodome, 60 years ago today. A little TV dance show aired on a TV station in Philadelphia known as Bandstand 70 years ago today. It would eventually go nationwide known as American Bandstand. And on this day in 1955, on top of the singles charts, Bill Haley and the Comets, Rock Around the Clock. There's your time travel for July 9th. Local and regional news brought to you by XS Consulting. Mark Anthony is here once again. Good morning, Mark.
1: Yeah, thank you, Michael. First of all, in news, Innovative Builders Incorporated has been selected as the recipient of the 2026 Business and Industrial Appreciation Day Award. Now, this was selected by the Board of Directors of the Alexandria Area Economic Development Commission, along with the Alexandria Lakes Area Chamber of Commerce. Business and Industrial Appreciation Day, or BIAD event, was started back in 1984 and is recognized as one of the largest and longest-standing events of its type in Greater Minnesota. The BIAD luncheon will take place coming up on Monday, October 26th at the Grand Hall at Carlos Creek Winery. Doors will open at 11:30 a.m. that day. And the 38th Annual Classic Boat Show will be held this Saturday at the Allure Lake Bar on Lake La Hamadou. The fun will run from 10 a.m. through 3 p.m. Casey Johnson of the Legacy of the Lakes Museum talks about the history of the boat show.
2: The show has been going on longer than the museum has existed. Back in the day, they started it, and, you know, those classic boat enthusiasts just started getting together in the 80s and had it out at Arrowwood. And then over the years, it's just kind of morphed, and the museum took it over in the early 2000s.
1: By the way, for more details on the 38th Annual Classic Boat Show, go to the Legacy of the Lakes website at legacyofthelakes.org. And the U.S. Air Force Thunderbirds are in Duluth for this weekend's Duluth Air and Aviation Expo. The News Tribune in Duluth reports that F-16 Demonstration Squadron arrived at Duluth International Airport this week and practiced maneuvers for about 45 minutes. By the way, here locally, the Wings Over Alexandria Air Show will take place on Saturday, August 15th at the Alexandria Regional Airport. Gates will open at 11:30 a.m. That show will get underway at 1 p.m. We'll have a look at our weather next.
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1: Weather for today, a beautiful looking day, mostly sunny, 80, the high, perfect summer day for this time of the year, near average, mostly cloudy tonight, low 61, just a slight chance of scattered rain, maybe a stray thunderstorm tomorrow, otherwise sunshine, high right around 84. Big warm-up, though, takes place over the weekend. Look for highs generally upper 80s coming in on Sunday, and then lower 90s here in Alexandria by Monday. Could feel closer to around 95 to 98. Michael, what's that, Tim?
4: 66 in the Lakes area. Thank you, Mark. North wind 7 miles an hour. Relative humidity down to 73%. 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If it's yours, you call us back within 10 minutes. Open up the vault and win that prize. So listen close.
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0: 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All right, the Vault Assault is on. 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Unlock the vault and win the prize inside the vault. Let's go ahead and call off a name here. Kenny Mosshoff. Kenny Mosshoff. You've got 10 minutes from right now to call us at 320-763-9274. Do that. You get to unlock the vault and win the prize inside the Vault Assault. We are looking for Kenny Mosshoff. 10 minutes to call us and be a big winner with KX92.
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0: 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And from the Mission Mechanical Plumbing, Heating, and Air Conditioning Studios, it's ELO 820. Kenny Mossolf was one of the many people who got signed up to be a winner with the Vault Assault with our friends at Hedin Jewelers. Kenny still has about 4 minutes to call us at 320-763-9274 to open up the vault and win the prize inside. So Kenny Mossolf, still a few minutes to call us at 320-763-9274 to be a winner with the Vault Assault. And if Kenny does not call us back, we'll just call out another name. Coming up next, West Central Minnesota's home for classic rock rolls on. We'll hear from Styx.
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0: All right, with me on the phone right now, ready to unlock the Vault Assault with our friends at Hedin Jewelers, is Kenny Mossolf. Kenny, good morning to you.
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0: Well, you just signed up with this thing, about an hour ago, right?
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12: 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All right, we're going to go ahead and open up the vault. 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
14: I'm meteorologist Jennifer Wojcicki with your KX92 weatherology forecast. We'll see sunny skies here for today with a high around 80. Then for tonight, partly cloudy, a low near 61. Friday, a slight chance for showers and thunderstorms. Blend of clouds and sunshine develops, high of 84 degrees. Then by Saturday, mostly sunny, a high around 87. Sunday, sunshine, high around 89 degrees. I'm meteorologist Jennifer Wojcicki on KX92. Currently, it's 68.
12: It should be a pretty comfortable day to enjoy right now. North wind just 5 miles an hour. Humidity down to 68%. Here's Styx on the Real Estate by Joe Classic Rock and Roll Morning Show. When-

0: Sports 92. It sticks. 8:29. 29 minutes past 8. Let's check in with Mark Anthony in the newsroom once again with all the latest. Mark, what is the latest?
1: Yeah, thank you, Michael. Happy Thursday, everyone. First of all, a 43-year-old woman who was accused of leaving threatening voicemails for Minnesota House Speaker Lisa Daymuth has pleaded guilty to threats of violence. Rachel Welsh of Hugo, Minnesota, pleaded guilty to one count of the charge. Welsh reportedly left a series of voicemails for Daymuth back in January and February. Daymuth lives in Cold Spring. In one message, she called Daymuth a racist and said she would find her wherever she was. Daymuth's father is black. Welsh left at least three more voicemails, including one calling Daymuth a traitor. In two messages in February, Welsh reportedly made veiled threats of a shooting. Welsh will be sentenced coming up September 10th. And seven small wildfires are burning currently in the Superior National Forest in northern Minnesota. The U.S. Forest Service says four of the fires are inside the Boundary Waters Canoe Area Wilderness. What is outside of that area? Officials say there are currently no fire closures in the Boundary Waters, but the public is being told to stay out of the area. The largest fire is estimated at 1 to 2 acres near Ely, where floodplains have been used for water drops. And the National Weather Service says a heat dome will build over the center of the U.S. this weekend, will impact the upper Midwest. It will persist through most of next week. Officials say this will send temperatures into the upper 80s and low to mid 90s with heat indices of anywhere from 95 to 100 for several days in a row. This will also come with only a slight chance of rain tomorrow afternoon in central Minnesota. By Monday, Alexandria should be around 90. However, it will feel more like 96. Madison in western Minnesota is expecting a high on Monday of 97, but it will feel closer to 100. Make sure you stay hydrated and find a cool spot during this period. Our weather for today, mostly sunny, 80 the high today. Clouds tonight, low 61. Sunny tomorrow, slight chance of scattered rain and thunderstorms late in the day. High 84, sunny Saturday, Sunday, Monday, and Tuesday all the way into next week. We will see temperatures upper 80s and lower 90s. It will feel much warmer. Michael, what is that temp?
0: 70 in the Lakes area, wind out of the northeast, 5 miles an hour, relative humidity 69%. Mark, as you can plainly see,
1: Ooh, yes.
0: I've got a whole studio full of pink shirts here in the studio. That means we're going to talk about Summer Sounds by Brophy. First up, Dr. Dave Hartman and the weather gods were on our side after all this past Tuesday, and we had a great time.
2: Absolutely, and I know that everyone was watching the weather all day long.
0: Yep.
2: I watched it for 5 days before. But we really did have a great night with no rain until after the event. We had sprinkles before and so forth, but it worked out great. We estimated we had between 3,500 and 4,000 attend.
0: Wow.
2: And Johnny Holm, of course, is a tremendous entertainer, and people were up on their feet. One time, I think there were about 200 people up dancing in front of the stage.
0: Yes, they were.
2: It was just spectacular. Anytime you have the first one of these, I'm always relieved when it's over because
0: Yes. What's
2: going to go wrong? Well, not much did.
0: Nope,
2: so
0: not at
2: all. Really went smooth, and we're getting pretty good at this, and I really felt good about, we have 100 volunteers to have an event like this.
0: Yes.
2: It was really special how everyone pitched in and really made it happen. It was really a fantastic night.
0: Yeah, everybody has their job, that's for sure. And the Lady Slippers, young musicians from right here in Alexandria, man, they did a really good job. That was the biggest crowd they ever played in front of there, Angie.
3: Yes, and I'm going to kind of tell you how to get there next week.
0: Yeah.
3: And the things that go with that.
0: We've got Nasty Habit playing, Alexandria's very own.
3: We do. It's opened by Late Night Revival, too, so mm-hmm. That'd be good. So most people, you know, want to know how you get there? What's the easiest way? Well, parking out there is going to be limited. So we've got 4 shuttle buses running constantly from the fairgrounds from 4:30 to 9:30. It drops you off right front and center by the pub, right by some food trucks. You don't even have to walk a block, so you should be good there. We do have handicap parking out there at Brophy, though, at the south entrance, the beach entrance, so we'll have golf cart transport for those people. If you want to enjoy the full experience, you could bike out there. We've got Bike Corral right near the playground. Somebody's monitoring that the whole night. It works like a coat check. You get a little ticket, and they tag your bike, and the first 100 bikers get a free use of a rotary chair, so you don't even have to haul your bikes or your chairs out there on your bikes. You're also going to want to bring a lawn chair if you're not a biker and getting a free chair, and a friend so you can stand up and dance with them when the time is right. But you're not going to want to bring a cooler or alcoholic beverages.
0: You will be cooler shamed.
3: You will be.
0: Bottom line.
3: Yes, this is a non-alcoholic park without a permit, which we have. So we can get you some of that if you want some of that.
0: And there's a reason why we don't allow coolers out there. The money that is raised from beverage sales goes right to the Alexandria Rotary Club, and they in turn magically turn that into all kinds of great projects from parks all across Douglas County. And you, Dave, you've been very instrumental in a couple of big projects over the course of the past couple, 3 years here in town.
2: I'd just like to talk about some of the things that we have done. Is we did build a picnic shelter at Brophy Park near the playground. We provided materials for the new kayak paddleboard building near the landing. Additional picnic tables for all the parks. Also permanent benches in several of the parks in our community and around the county. We also have contributed $50,000 to the splash pad here in Alexandria.
0: Which is a big hit so far.
2: It has been. And our Rotary Club has committed $150,000 to a new, brand new visitor center and shelter at Pilgrim Point Park.
0: So that's where your money is going when you buy the beverages. And Nicole is patiently waiting her turn to get on the microphone and talk about all kinds of things out there. You get to talk about the food and the beverages out there. First of all, like Angie said, when you take the shuttle bus, you get dropped right off there at the top of the hill, right next to the Summer Sounds pub, and several food trucks as well. That's what you call product placement.
4: Exactly. I don't know if people have been there in the past, they'll be happy to know that we are having additional food trucks this year. We'll have over 15 vendors, so a lot of them will be up near the shelter, and then more will be available behind the stage. It's a great selection. There's all kinds of things. There's smash burgers. There's shrimp buckets. There's all sorts of yummy mini
3: ice
4: donuts,
3: cream.
4: Ice cream, and all the good summer flavors that you're looking for. The beverages, water is available for cash. Mm-hmm. You don't need a ticket for that. And then you will need a wristband in order to purchase the alcohol. We're serving beer, wine, and seltzers. And again, all those proceeds go directly to Rotary, and we spend those on the community on great projects.
0: Right. So buy your tickets first, get the wristband, get your beverages, and indulge in moderation,
4: yes,
0: of course.
4: Yes.
0: Anything else that you want to add?
4: Tickets are only required for the alcoholic beverages, so you don't need a ticket to come to the concert. That's all free.
0: Right. And Dave, once again, when you buy tickets for beverages at the Summer Sounds by Brophy Concert Series, you must use them that night because they are not. You can't redeem them the following night.
2: New color every night.
0: That's so right. You can't collect them.
2: And we appreciate the donation for those tickets that are unused. It really helps our cause. But no, we also offer non-alcohol beer this year. And
0: yes.
2: So people have asked about that. And so that was one addition that we made. And again, we want moderation, but we really rely on the pub sales for these donations.
0: Yes. And, of course, it's going to be a little bit on the warmer side this coming Tuesday for Nasty Habit. You know, it's going to be tasting awfully great, those spiked Arnold Palmers.
2: I saw 88 and about 5% chance of rain, and I know it'll change five times between now and then. However, I'm optimistic.
0: Well, it's Nasty Habit this coming Tuesday at Summer Sounds by Brophy at Lake Brophy Park in Alexandria. Nicole wanted to add something here.
4: I wanted to add something. When you're drinking all that liquid, you'll be happy to know that there are 10 permanent restrooms available at Brophy Park and plenty of porta potties and washing stations.
0: That's right.
4: So don't worry about that.
0: Take a number. Anything else that we need to add here for Summer Sounds by Brophy this coming Tuesday with Alexandria's very own Nasty Habit is the headliner, brought to you by Vivi.
2: The only thing that I would say is that we do need volunteers. And if people want to go online, they can go to the SummerSoundsByProfi.com website and sign up. We had a number of volunteers that are not Rotarians. And again, to make this happen, we need lots of people. And we really appreciate the community getting behind us. And it's been a very successful event. People, there were many first-time attendees this last time.
0: Yes, there were.
2: It was really kind of fun to see people say, God, I never knew this went on. I can't wait till next week.
0: So, right.
2: Very exciting.
0: And that's how an event grows. All right. Summer Sounds by Brophy with the Alexandria Rotary Club. Nasty Habit takes the stage as the headliner at 6:30 this coming Tuesday. The opening act will be Late Night Revival. We can't wait to see them both. Showtime at 5. Buses run from the Douglas County Fairgrounds beginning at 4:30. Everybody, thanks a lot for stopping by today. We can't wait to see you next week.
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9: I'm meteorologist Jennifer Wojcicki with your KX92 weatherology forecast. We'll see sunny skies here for today with a high around 80. Then for tonight, partly cloudy, a low near 61. Friday, a slight chance for showers and thunderstorms. Blend of clouds and sunshine develops, high of 84 degrees. Then by Saturday, mostly sunny, a high around 87. Sunday, sunshine, high around 89 degrees. I'm meteorologist Jennifer Wojcicki on KX92. Currently, it's 70.
2: Very slight breeze out of the east, 3 miles an hour, 64% humidity, so it's on its way down. Here's a new rock feature from Brian Adams.

0: 92, where it doesn't have to be old to be a classic. New from Brian Adams, the title track off the album Roll the Punches. I'm Michael Wright. We'll hear from the Steve Miller Band next. Mark Anthony back in the newsroom. Then we'll get into the 9 a.m. double shots. Today we're doing two from the Jay Giles Band and two more from Foghat.
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0: 90s. You're with the Steve Miller Band. It's 8:59, a minute before 9. And Mark Anthony, I know you were listening when I had the Summer Sounds by Brophy people in here with the Alexandria Rotary Club. How about that? We had about 4,000 people, just under 4,000 people at the first edition of Summer Sounds by Brophy. And it can only get bigger from there.
1: Absolutely.
0: No
1: problem. It was incredible.
0: We got room. What's making news?
1: Yeah, thank you. Well, first of all, Innovative Builders Incorporated has been selected as the recipient of the 2026 Business and Industrial Appreciation Day Award by the Board of Directors of the Alexandria Area Economic Development Commission, along with the Alexandria Lakes Area Chamber of Commerce. The Business and Industrial Appreciation Day, or BIAD event, was started back in 1984. The BIAD luncheon will take place coming up Monday, October 26th at the Grand Hall at Carlos Creek Winery. And the 38th Annual Classic Boat Show will be held this Saturday at the Lure Lake Bar, Lake La Hamadou. The fun will run from 10 a.m. to 3 p.m. Casey Johnson of the Legacy of the Lakes Museum talks about the history of the boat show.
2: The show has been going on longer than the museum has existed. Back in the day, they started it, and, you know, those classic boat enthusiasts just started getting together in the 80s and had it out at Arrowwood. And then over the years, it's just kind of morphed, and the museum took it over in the early 2000s. When we opened up, and then we've been running it ever since, and it's been a lot of fun.
1: By the way, Casey says there will be free shuttle rides as well.
2: You know, there's going to be a free shuttle between the museum and Lure again, so you can park for free.
1: And for more details on the 38th Annual Classic Boat Show, go to the website legacyofthelakes.org. And the National Weather Service says a heat dome will build over the center of the nation, including right here in Minnesota for this weekend. It will persist through most of next week. Officials say this will send temperatures into the upper 80s and low to mid 90s with a heat index anywhere from 95 to 100 for several days in a row. This will come with only a slight chance of scattered rain along the way tomorrow afternoon. By Monday, Alexandria should be in the lower 90s. However, it will feel more like 96. Madison in western Minnesota is expecting a high on Monday of 97. It will feel closer like 100. Make sure you stay hydrated and find a cool spot during that period.
0: No, thanks. We just had a heat dome.
1: I know it. Yeah. Jeez. Another one. Round two. Well, mostly sunny, 80 the high, a picture perfect day today. Light winds out on area lakes, make the most of it. 61 the low tonight, just that slight chance of rain tomorrow. Otherwise, mostly sunny, high 84. And then the weekend, plenty of sunshine all the way through early next week. It is going to be warm. Monday's high could be near 90. Michael, what is that temp?
0: Picture perfect, depending on who's in the picture.
1: Yeah,
0: 70
1: true.
0: In the lakes area now, and 64% relative humidity, so it keeps on dropping. 9:03, the 9 a.m. double shots begin with a pair from the Jay Giles Band.
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0: 92. There's a great one from the album Love Stinks. The J. Giles Band, Till the Walls Come Tumbling Down. And in front of that, from the Bloodshot album, doing the Southside Shuffle. Two from Foghat coming up next from the Mission Mechanical Plumbing, Heating, and Air Conditioning Studios as the double shots continue.
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0: KX92, The Real Estate by Joe. 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There's the title track from the 1978 release, Stone Blue. And in front of that, from the 1975 album, Fool for the City, Slow Ride. We also paired up the Jay Giles Band, 9 a.m. double shots every weekday morning at 9 right here. Coming up next, your KX92 weatherology forecast, the late Ronnie James Dio and his band, Dio.
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7: I'm meteorologist Jennifer Wojcicki with your KX92 weatherology forecast. We'll see sunny skies here for today with a high around 80. Then for tonight, partly cloudy, a low near 61. Friday, a slight chance for showers and thunderstorms. Blend of clouds and sunshine develops, high of 84 degrees. Then by Saturday, mostly sunny, a high around 87. Sunday, sunshine, high around 89 degrees. I'm meteorologist Jennifer Wojcicki on KX92. Currently, it's 72.
0: Nice low humidity level at 64%. Feeling awfully comfortable this morning.
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0: KX92 Classic Def Leppard. We are really, really short on time, so really no time to bring you the KX92 concert calendar. 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

0: The Leaf Valley Mercantile will be closing at 4 p.m. this Saturday, the 11th of July. The kitchen will close at 3, so please plan accordingly. Once again, the Merc will be closing at 4, with the kitchen closing at 3 this Saturday.
1: Leaf Valley Mercantile, the Merc. 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
9: I'm meteorologist Jennifer Wojcicki with your KX92 weatherology forecast. We'll see sunny skies here for today with a high around 80. Then for tonight, partly cloudy, a low near 61. Friday, a slight chance for showers and thunderstorms. Blend of clouds and sunshine develops, high of 84 degrees. Then by Saturday, mostly sunny, a high around 87. Sunday, sunshine, high around 89 degrees. I'm meteorologist Jennifer Wojcicki on KX92. Currently, it's 72.
0: Relative humidity just 64%. 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

0: KX92, the Jettner Motors Midday Drive. It's Tesla, Little Susie. It's a KX92 80s classic track. They will be the opening act for Motley Crue August 21st at the Mystic Lake Amphitheater in Shakopee. Coming up next, we'll hear from Van Halen.
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0: KX92, it's Van Halen. Great lineup on the way this hour. Whitesnake coming up. Also, Lynyrd Skynyrd and more.
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0: The Alexandria Craft Bev Tour is right around the corner. And thanks to Soda Cleaning Co., we've given you a chance to win a pair of general admission tickets. And one lucky caller will win a pair of VIP tickets. But you've got to listen to win. Between now and Wednesday, July 15th, listen for the prompt. Be the correct designated caller, and you're going to the tour. It's that easy. And don't forget to stop by the Soda Cleaning Co. booth and play Nice Axe for your chance to win their booth grand prize.
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11: I'm meteorologist Jennifer Wojcicki with your KX92 weatherology forecast. Sunny skies here this afternoon, a high around 80 degrees. Then for tonight, partly cloudy, a low near 61. Friday, a slight chance for showers and thunderstorms. Blend of clouds and sunshine develops, high of 84 degrees. Then by Saturday, mostly sunny, a high around 87. Sunday, sunshine, high around 89 degrees. I'm meteorologist Jennifer Wojcicki on KX92. Currently, it's 73.
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0: KX92, it's Whitesnake. Well, I don't know if it's love, but we certainly are going to have a great time. Maybe it is love. Out at the County Line Liquors, Highway 29 South, just a little bit south of the Vereda turnoff. Stop by out there later on today, 4 p.m. till 7 p.m. We'll be out there broadcasting live, and we are going to get people signed up to win one of 8 pair of VIP tickets to the Alexandria Craft Beer Tour. So get signed up, get your name on the box, in the box rather, and then you can get to spin the wheel. We got a lot of swag up for grabs. So 4 p.m. to 7 p.m., the place to be today is County Line Liquor, south of Alexandria on Highway 29 South. Coming up next, we'll hear from Rod Stewart and the Faces.
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12: I'm meteorologist Jennifer Wojcicki with your KX92 weatherology forecast. Sunny skies here this afternoon, a high around 80 degrees. Then for tonight, partly cloudy, a low near 61.

0: Friday, a slight chance for showers and thunderstorms. Blend of clouds and sunshine develops, high of 84 degrees. Then by Saturday, mostly sunny, high around 87. Sunday, sunshine, high around 89 degrees. I'm meteorologist Jennifer Wojcicki on KX92. Currently, it's 75.
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0: From the Mission Mechanical Plumbing, Heating, and Air Conditioning Studios, that was a KX 92 80s classic track, Eddie Money's 1982 recording of Runnin' Away. That was included on his No Control album. Following our weatherology update, we'll have a track by Fleetwood Mac. A little bit later here in the 11 o'clock hour, a deep cut from the Allman Brothers Band. Stevie D is off today, so you've got the sports guy, D-Mac, Dave McClurg, with you.
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10: I'm meteorologist Jennifer Wojcicki with your KX92 weatherology forecast. Sunny skies here this afternoon, a high around 80 degrees. Then for tonight, partly cloudy, a low near 61. Friday, a slight chance for showers and thunderstorms. Blend of clouds and sunshine develops, high of 84 degrees. Then by Saturday, mostly sunny, a high around 87. Sunday, sunshine, high around 89 degrees. I'm meteorologist Jennifer Wojcicki on KX92. Currently, it's 75.
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0: KX 92 sends you back more than a half century to 1969 for Whipping Post, a deep cut by the Allman Brothers Band. Hey, this is D-Mac, Dave McClurg in Force DVD. Welcome aboard for the Jotner Motors Midday Drive. Hopefully your vehicle will have you in the vicinity of downtown Alexandria later today, as the Red Willow Arts Coalition's latest concert will be on the lawn in front of the Douglas County Courthouse tonight. The Front Fenders are set to perform. That begins at 7 o'clock. This evening's presenting sponsor of the Front Fenders appearance is the Alexandria Sertoma Club and Larson Insurance. Bring along your blanket or lawn chair and enjoy the free music. You'll also have the opportunity to purchase beverages such as bottled water and popcorn. That's all coming up tonight in Alexandria in front of the Douglas County Courthouse. A reminder from KX 92, we want to keep you connected.
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0: KX92 rocks the Juntner Motors Midday Drive with some Minnesota music. Hibbing Minnesota native Bob Dylan with his 1965 hit Like a Rolling Stone, a single included on his Highway 61 Revisited album. D-Mac here for Stevie D. Bob Dylan was in the Twin Cities earlier this week, performing Monday night at Mystic Lake Amphitheater in Shakopee, the brand new outdoor venue. I hope you enjoyed the show if you were in attendance. I understand that the crowd was just under 8,000 for Dylan's program in Shakopee on Monday. You'll be able to find out more about upcoming gigs during the KX92 concert calendar. That will air tomorrow morning around 9:35, or you can go online to our website to find out more at voiceofalexandria.com.
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0: 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Before we make that move forward out of the morning and into the afternoon, News Director Mark Anthony joins us now with the very latest.
1: First of all, in news, a 43-year-old woman was accused of leaving threatening voicemails for Minnesota House Speaker Lisa Daymuth, has pleaded guilty to threats of violence. Rachel Welsh of Hugo, Minnesota, pleaded guilty to one count of the charge. Welsh reportedly left a series of voicemails for Daymuth back in January and February. In one message, she called Daymuth a racist and said she would find wherever she is. Daymuth's father is reportedly black. Welsh will be sentenced coming up September 10th. And the Minnesota Department of Health reminds you to keep your water adventure safe this summer. Officials say harmful algae blooms can pose health risks for people and animals. Know when to stay on shore. They say when in doubt, stay out. Protect you, your family, and your pets by following certain guidelines. You can find all those at the Minnesota Department of Health website. And the 38th annual Classic Boat Show will be held this coming Saturday at the Lure Lake Bar in Lake La Hamadou. The fun will run from 10 a.m. to 3 p.m. Casey Johnson of the Legacy of the Lakes Museum talks about the history of the boat show.
2: The show has been going on longer than the museum has existed. Back in the day, they started it, and, you know, those classic boat enthusiasts just started getting together in the 80s and had it out at Arrowwood. And then over the years, it's just kind of morphed, and the museum took it over in the early 2000s when we opened up. And then we've been running it ever since, and it's been a lot of fun.
1: 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For more details on the 38th annual Classic Boat Show, just go to the website legacyofthelakes.org. And that's a look at your news. I'm Mark Anthony.
3: I'm meteorologist Jennifer Wojcicki with your KX92 weatherology forecast. Sunny skies here this afternoon, a high around 80 degrees. Then for tonight, partly cloudy, a low near 61. Friday, a slight chance for showers and thunderstorms. Blend of clouds and sunshine develops, high of 84 degrees. Then by Saturday, mostly sunny, a high around 87. Sunday, sunshine, high around 89 degrees. I'm meteorologist Jennifer Wojcicki on KX92. Currently, it's 77.
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0: The Fab Four during your Jutner Motors Midday Drive on KX92. We also heard from Sammy Hagar out in front of that. Good afternoon. I am D-Mac, Dave McClurg, in for Stevie D. The oldest surviving member of the Beatles, Ringo Starr, had a birthday earlier this week. He celebrates every year on July 7th. He had 86 candles on his birthday cake earlier this week. Of course, the youngest of the surviving Beatles, Paul McCartney, had his birthday in June.
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0: That's a KX 92 Super 70s classic that Steely Dan recorded back in 1973. The single was included on the Countdown to Ecstasy album. That was My Old School by Steely Dan. My name is Dave McClurg. DMAC in for Stevie D is your host today at the Jotner Motors Midday Drive. 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
10: I'm meteorologist Jennifer Wojcicki with your KX92 weatherology forecast. Sunny skies here this afternoon, a high around 80 degrees. Then for tonight, partly cloudy, a low near 61. Friday, a slight chance for showers and thunderstorms. Blend of clouds and sunshine develops, high of 84 degrees. Then by Saturday, mostly sunny, a high around 87. Sunday, sunshine, high around 89 degrees. I'm meteorologist Jennifer Wojcicki on KX92. Currently, it's 77.
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0: Roll Me Away by Bob Seger and the Silver Bullet Band is a KX 92 80s classic track included on the album The Distance, which came out in 1982. Thanks for joining me during the Juntner Motors Midday Drive today. I'm DMAC, Dave McClurg. 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

0: A little knowledge during the Jartner Motors Midday Drive. That's the song that has what we call in the business a cold ending. Steve Perry on the lead vocals of Separate Ways, Worlds Apart by Journey here on KX92. D-Mac along with you for the Jartner Motors Midday Drive. Congratulations to Cheryl Reeve, the head coach of the Minnesota Lynx of the WNBA. She became the all-time winningest regular season coach in league history after her team, the Lynx, defeated Connecticut last night 86-80. The Minnesota Twins are back on the field at Target Field right now, facing Cleveland in the finale of a three-game series. Minnesota's looking for the series sweep after the Twins came back to win in walk-off fashion last night, 6-5.
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3: I'm meteorologist Jennifer Wojcicki with your KX92 weatherology forecast. Sunny skies here this afternoon, a high around 80 degrees. Then for tonight, partly cloudy, a low near 61. Friday, a slight chance for showers and thunderstorms. Blend of clouds and sunshine develops, high of 84 degrees. Then by Saturday, mostly sunny, a high around 87. Sunday, sunshine, high around 89 degrees. I'm meteorologist Jennifer Wojcicki on KX92. Currently, it's 79.
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0: From the Mission Mechanical Plumbing, Heating, and Air Conditioning Studios, that's the KX 92 Deep Cut that Boston recorded back in 1978. A Man I'll Never Be is included on Boston's Don't Look Back album. 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

0: It's the Jotner Motors Midday Drive here on KX 92, and that was a new rock feature, The Black Crowes with Profane Prophecy. 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
11: 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Open Monday through Saturday on Highway 29 North in Alexandria.
12: I'm meteorologist Regina Kroll with your KX 90. Weatherology forecast. For this afternoon, we'll see mostly sunny skies as temperatures top out in the lower 80s. Isolated showers and storms coming in tonight with passing clouds, a low around 63. We'll see areas of showers and storms Friday, a high around 84 and mostly sunny. Scattered activity will stick around into Friday night, a low around 66 and partly cloudy. Lots of sunshine into Saturday, warmer too as we top out in the upper 80s. I'm meteorologist Regina Cole on KX 92. Right now, it's 77 degrees.
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12: 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Hey, I'm Steve Gorman. This is the show that brings you lots of great, insightful stories behind the scenes of all the great tunes and the bands that gave them to us. And yeah, we do have a whole lot of fun. 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

0: sends you back 55 years to 1971 for that Super 70s classic, included on the album A Space and Time. That was the band 10 years after, and I'd Love to Change the World. D-Mac along with you for the Jotner Motors Midday Drive. Great to have you riding shotgun. I noticed a sampling of 10 years after's I'd Love to Change the World was included in the Netflix miniseries Death by Lightning, which I was able to see with my family over the holiday break back in December. It highlighted the unexpected rise to the presidency of James Garfield in the early 1880s and his assassination. I thought Matthew McFadden was excellent in his role as the assassin, Charles Guiteau, and Michael Shannon did a nice job in his portrayal of President Garfield. Ultimately, another actor, Nick Offerman, has received an Emmy nomination for his portrayal in that miniseries as Chester Arthur.
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12: Christofferson Bait has been serving fishermen in the lakes area for over 80 years. 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
14: I'm meteorologist Regina Kroll with your KX92 weatherology forecast. For this afternoon, we'll see mostly sunny skies as temperatures top out in the lower 80s. Isolated showers and storms coming in tonight with passing clouds, a low around 63. We'll see areas of showers and storms Friday, a high around 84 and mostly sunny. Scattered activity will stick around into Friday night, a low around 66 and partly cloudy. Lots of sunshine into Saturday, warmer too as we top out in the upper 80s. I'm meteorologist Regina Cole on KX92. Right now, it's 79 degrees.
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0: Good stuff there from the late Ace Frehley. A KX 92 deep cut. New York Groove was recorded back in 1979 and included on Ace Frehley's self-titled album. Our next set will include material from The Boss, Bruce Springsteen, and we also have a track lined up by Journey. Stevie D is off today, so you've got D-Mac. 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

0: There's Springsteen's I'm on Fire on KX 92. One of, I believe, seven singles that were released off his Born in the USA album. I am D-Mac, Dave McClurg, happy to have you here for the Jotner Motors Midday Drive. 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
9: I'm meteorologist Regina Kroll with your KX92 weatherology forecast. For this afternoon, we'll see mostly sunny skies as temperatures top out in the lower 80s. Isolated showers and storms coming in tonight with passing clouds, a low around 63. We'll see areas of showers and storms Friday, a high around 84 and mostly sunny. Scattered activity will stick around into Friday night, a low around 66 and partly cloudy. Lots of sunshine into Saturday, warmer too as we top out in the upper 80s. I'm meteorologist Regina Kroll on KX92. Right now, it's 77 degrees.
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0: My compliments for whoever created the playlist for the Joutner Motors Midday Drive on KX92 today, because I'm having a blast playing all this great music, including that Super 70s classic, Taken Off the Hearts album. America had a radio-friendly hit with Sister Golden Hair back in 1975. My name is Dave McClurg. I'm also known as D-Mac, and I'm your alternate host today for the Joutner Motors Midday Drive. Say, earlier in the hour, I did mention about the open skating opportunity tomorrow at Prime West Health Runestone Community Center in Alexandria. That is $3 per skater. I neglected to mention that earlier. My apologies. If you're going to be in the vicinity of downtown Alexandria later today, don't forget about the Alexandria Farmers Market. That will be operating from 3 to 6 p.m. right at 2nd and Broadway in downtown Alexandria at Big Ole Central Park. Then you can enjoy some live music later on as the Front Fenders will be performing starting at 7 tonight in front of the Douglas County Courthouse in Alexandria. That's part of the Red Willow Arts Coalition Summer Concert Series, made possible with the support of Anderson Funeral Home, along with Bethany on the Lake and Eldon's Fresh Foods in Alexandria.
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0: KX92, where it doesn't have to be old to be a classic. That was the title cut to the Doobie Brothers' newest studio-produced album, Walk This Road. 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
5: I'm meteorologist Regina Kroll with your KX92 weatherology forecast. For this afternoon, we'll see mostly sunny skies as temperatures top out in the lower 80s. Isolated showers and storms coming in tonight with passing clouds, a low around 63. We'll see areas of showers and storms Friday, a high around 84 and mostly sunny. Scattered activity will stick around into Friday night, a low around 66 and partly cloudy. Lots of sunshine into Saturday, warmer too as we top out in the upper 80s. I'm meteorologist Regina Kroll on KX92.
6: Right now, it's 79 degrees.
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0: Even It Up, that's Hortz on KX92 from the Mission Mechanical Plumbing, Heating, and Air Conditioning Studios. It's the Rocket Show on this, it's Thursday already. Wow, the week is just flying by. Got another rocket trip coming up for you at 4:20 this afternoon as we explore the psychedelic side of classic rock. Hope you stick around for the trip.
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Sweden's Clearwater Revival on KX92. The Craft Bev Tour is coming up. It's a week from tomorrow. Knut Nelson Ballpark. Unlimited samples of all sorts of tasty beverages. And if you want to go, I got a pair of tickets to give to you right now. Looking for my third caller at 763-9274. You're going to win a pair of tickets to the Craft Bev Tour, courtesy of Soda Cleaning Co. And when you get to the Craft Bev Tour, make sure you stop by the Soda Cleaning Co. booth and play nice acts for your chance to win their booth grand prize. Caller 3 right now, 763-9274. You're a winner.

0: 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Hey, congratulations to Ben. He is headed to the Craft Bev Tour a week from tomorrow to enjoy unlimited samples. He just won a pair of tickets courtesy of Soda Cleaning Co. Keep listening for your chance to call in and win. Rock and roll news is on the way in a few minutes. Ringo Starr has been presented an honorary doctorate from the University of Liverpool. And Todd Rundgren is extending his current tour into November.
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0: 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The kitchen will close at 3, so please plan accordingly. 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
12: I'm meteorologist Regina Kroll with your KX92 weatherology forecast. For this afternoon, we'll see mostly sunny skies as temperatures top out in the lower 80s. Isolated showers and storms coming in tonight with passing clouds, a low around 63. We'll see areas of showers and storms Friday, a high around 84 and mostly sunny. Scattered activity will stick around into Friday night, a low around 66 and partly cloudy. Lots of sunshine into Saturday, warmer too as we top out in the upper 80s. I'm meteorologist Regina Kroll on KX92.
13: Right now, it's 79 degrees.
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2: 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Yellow submarine. Yellow submarine.
0: Ringo Starr is being honored by the University of Liverpool with an honorary doctorate. Starr was presented with his honor at the annual Peace and Love Celebration in Los Angeles on Tuesday. During the event, Starr said, "To all the graduates back in Liverpool, I send peace and love and want to say don't be afraid to follow your dreams or take that right turn and see where it goes." He added, "It could lead to an honorary doctorate from the University of Liverpool." Todd Rundgren is extending his Damned If I Do tour. Rundgren announced a new set of fall U.S. dates that kick off October 21st in San Francisco. The trek will hit several other cities in California, Arizona, Texas, Colorado, and more before wrapping up November 21st in Salt Lake City. Rundgren is currently on the summer leg of his Damned If I Do tour, which will include a stop at the Uptown Theater in Minneapolis August 25th.
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10: I'm meteorologist Regina Kroll with your KX92 weatherology forecast. For this afternoon, we'll see mostly sunny skies as temperatures top out in the lower 80s. Isolated showers and storms coming in tonight with passing clouds, a low around 63. We'll see areas of showers and storms Friday, a high around 84, and mostly sunny. Scattered activity will stick around into Friday night, a low around 66 and partly cloudy. Lots of sunshine.

0: into Saturday, warmer too as we top out in the upper 80s. I'm meteorologist Regina Cole on KX92. Right now, it's 81 degrees.
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0: Double Vision from Foreigner on KX92 from the Mission Mechanical Plumbing, Heating, and Air Conditioning Studios. It's the Rocket Show. The Rocket Trip is coming up just after 4:20. We get psychedelic today with the Beatles, Donovan, and also Steppenwolf. Before that, we've got sports coming up. Twins and the Guardians wrapped up their series at Target Field this afternoon. Lynx got back into the win column last night, and the NBA Summer League tipped off in Vegas today.
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0: 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She told him that she was part werewolf and part vampire. The man spent the night with the woman and woke up with a red neck.
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0: Hi there, it's Johnny Rocket again, and I've got some exciting news. The new fireplace project in our family room is done, and it turned out absolutely fantastic. I mean, C&D Granite just hit it out of the park on this one. 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

0: Loverboy on KX92. Here's some sports. The Twins walked off with a 6-5 win over the Cleveland Guardians at Target Field last night. And this afternoon, the Twins and Guardians finished up their three-game set in Minneapolis, with Cleveland coming out on top 5-2. Tomorrow, the Twins welcome the Angels to town for a three-game weekend series. The Lynx snapped their skid after topping the Connecticut Sun 86-80 on the road last night. Minnesota will host the New York Liberty on Saturday at Target Center. And the NBA is back with the arrival of Summer League in Las Vegas. The Timberwolves tipped off the action today, playing the New Orleans Pelicans in Sin City. That's Rocket Sports. Rock and roll news is coming up. Green Day has announced the soundtrack of their upcoming movie. And the first official Black Sabbath book is on its way.
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4: 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You're gonna find us just south of the Parade of Turnoff. 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Once again, with craft beer, we're going to have wine, we're going to have seltzers out there, all kinds of fun things to drink. 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Never know, it could end up with some VIP tickets in your pocket. I'm Michael Wright on KX92.
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11: I'm meteorologist Laura Lockwood with your KX 92 weatherology forecast. Slight chance of rain showers tonight, otherwise mainly clear skies. Lows dip down to about 63, winds out of the southeast around 5 miles per hour. Sunshine mixed with clouds at times tomorrow, slight chance for storms, daytime highs approaching 84. Chance of thunderstorms tomorrow night, lows dip down to about 66, partly cloudy skies. I'm meteorologist Laura Lockwood on KX 92, right now 79.
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0: Green Day has announced the soundtrack of their upcoming Nimrods movie. The album features the group's classics, including Basket Case, Longview, and Wake Me Up When September Ends. It will also include live recordings and a new track called I'm Never Gonna R.I.P. The film follows three friends who embark on a road trip under the impression that they've scored an opening gig for Green Day. Nimrods will premiere in theaters August 14th. And the first official Black Sabbath book, The Masters of Reality, Why Black Sabbath Matters, is on its way. Mark Mayfield has the details.
2: The book documents the history of the band from the late 60s until their final show at their Back to the Beginning concert. Limited edition copies have been signed by all four original members, including Ozzy Osbourne, who lent his signature to the book before he passed away in July of 2025. The Masters of Reality, Why Black Sabbath Matters, will be published in October. I'm Mark Napier.
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6: Hello, once again, Michael Wright on location at County Line Liquor, just south of Alexandria, just south of the Verada turnoff on Highway 29 South. 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Also, when you get signed up, you get to spin the wheel of fun. 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
8: I'm meteorologist Laura Lockwood with your KX 92 weatherology forecast. Slight chance of rain showers tonight, otherwise mainly clear skies. Lows dip down to about 63. Winds out of the southeast around 5 miles per hour. Sunshine mixed with clouds at times. Tomorrow, slight chance for storms. Daytime highs approaching 84. Chance of thunderstorms tomorrow night. Lows dip down to about 66. Partly cloudy skies. I'm meteorologist Laura Lockwood on KX 92. Right now, 81.
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0: Kansas on KX92. 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It is well worth the drive for good old-fashioned home cooking. Wednesday through Sunday, that's what you find at the Old Mill Bar and Grill in Urbank, where you're always welcome and you're always treated right.
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0: Some rock and roll news on the way. Ringo Starr has been presented an honorary doctorate from the University of Liverpool. Todd Rundgren is extending his current tour on into November.
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3: Hello, once again, Michael Wright on location at County Line Liquor on Highway 29 South, just south of the Parada turnoff. We are so excited about the upcoming Alexandria Craft Bev Tour a week from tomorrow. Friday, July 17th at Canute Nelson Ballpark, formerly the Alexandria Craft Beer Tour. But we've been listening to people. You know, people have come out to the tour and they say, well, yeah, I love craft beer. What else do you have out here? So that got us to thinking. So we're out there with wine. We got dirty sodas. We'll have all kinds of craft cocktails. And, of course, a lot of craft beer as well. On Friday, July 17th from 5 till 9 p.m. at Canute Nelson Ballpark, we're out here at Alexandria's County Line Liquor because they are our flagship station. Once again, for about the third or fourth year running out here. So stop by, get stocked up for whatever you need for the upcoming weekend. It's going to be plenty warm, so keep your refrigerator and your bar refrigerator nice and stocked up with all of your favorite cocktails. If you're entertaining or just kind of hang out on the patio or the deck after a hard day of yard work or whatever, if it gets stocked up, if they don't have it out here at County Line Liquor, it flat out does not exist. 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
0: Hi there, Johnny Rocket with some exciting news. 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
8: I'm meteorologist Laura Lockwood with your KX92 weatherology forecast. Slight chance of rain showers tonight, otherwise mainly clear skies. Lows dip down to about 63. Winds out of the southeast, around 5 miles per hour. Sunshine mixed with clouds at times. Tomorrow, slight chance for storms. Daytime highs approaching 84. Chance of thunderstorms tomorrow night. Lows dip down to about 66. Partly cloudy skies. I'm meteorologist Laura Lockwood on KX92. Right now, 81.
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0: Jet Airliner from the Steve Miller Band on KX92. The Craft Bev Tour is coming up a week from tomorrow at Canute Nelson Ballpark. You're going to get unlimited samples, lots of tasty beverages, and thanks to Soda Cleaning Co., you've got a chance to win some general admission tickets, plus somebody's going to win some VIP tickets. So keep listening for your next chance to call in and win. And when you go to the Craft Bev Tour, stop by the Soda Cleaning Co. booth and play nice acts for your chance to win their booth grand prize.
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2: 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Yellow submarine. Yellow submarine.
0: Ringo Starr is being honored by the University of Liverpool with an honorary doctorate. Starr was presented with his honor at the annual Peace and Love Celebration in Los Angeles on Tuesday. During the event, Starr said, "To all the graduates back in Liverpool, I send peace and love and want to say don't be afraid to follow your dreams or take that right turn and see where it goes." He added, "It could lead to an honorary doctorate from the University of Liverpool." Todd Rundgren is extending his Damned If I Do tour. Rundgren announced a new set of fall U.S. dates that kick off October 21st in San Francisco. The trek will hit several other cities in California, Arizona, Texas, Colorado, and more before wrapping up November 21st in Salt Lake City. Rundgren is currently on the summer leg of his Damned If I Do tour, which will include a stop at the Uptown Theater in Minneapolis August 25th.
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6: 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What a great location this is, too. Catching the traffic, people coming from Alexandria, maybe heading down to Glenwood, or vice versa, Glenwood to Alexandria. This is like the only place to stop to get stocked up for adult beverages, and they are all stocked up and ready to go for you. You're going to need some wine over the weekend, I'm sure, so get some wine in the wine rack there. You're going to need beer. You're going to need the craft cocktails. You're going to need everything for entertainment. Or just to have on hand throughout the entire summer. Get it done out here at County Line Liquor. Once again, we are very grateful that they have signed up once again to be the official flagship sponsor of the upcoming Alexandria Craft Bev Tour. And that's coming up a week from tomorrow, July 17th at Canute Nelson Ballpark. 4 big hours of outdoor, unlimited adult beverage sampling. We even have some non-alcoholic beverages out there this time around. 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The seltzers, the wines, all kinds of great things out there. 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
13: 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Hey, I'm Steve Gorman. This is the show that brings you lots of great, insightful stories behind the scenes of all the great tunes and the bands that gave them to us. 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
7: I'm meteorologist Laura Lockwood with your KX92 weatherology forecast. Slight chance of rain showers tonight, otherwise mainly clear skies. Lows dip down to about 63, winds out of the southeast around 5 miles per hour. Sunshine mixed with clouds at times. Tomorrow, slight chance for storms. Daytime highs approaching 84. Chance of thunderstorms tomorrow night. Lows dip down to about 66. Partly cloudy skies. I'm meteorologist Laura Lockwood on KX92. Right now, 81.
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0: That's REO Speedwagon. Time for me to fly on KX92 from the Mission Mechanical Plumbing, Heating, and Air Conditioning Studios. Rocket Sports in a few minutes. Twins and the Guardians wrapped up their series at Target Field this afternoon. The Lynx got back into the win column last night, and the NBA Summer League tipped off in Vegas today, and the Timberwolves were playing.
1: Survey said.
2: We have gone out into the world. We have surveyed 100 people. Give me the most popular answer.
1: Survey said.
0: So if you were given the choice between your significant other and your pet, which one would you choose? A recent survey says 35% of people would immediately end a relationship if their partner asked them to give up their pet. 21% of people have turned down someone that they were genuinely interested in because of that person's pet. And 68% of dog owners would prefer to date another dog owner, while 48% of cat owners would prefer to date another cat owner.
3: They call her the cat lady. People say she's crazy just because she has a few dozen cats. But can anyone who loves animals that much really be crazy?
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0: Hi there, it's Johnny Rocket again, and I've got some exciting news. 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
12: Mercantile, the Merc. 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
0: The Leaf Valley Mercantile will be closing at 4 p.m. this Saturday, the 11th of July. The kitchen will close at 3, so please plan accordingly. Once again, the Merc will be closing at 4 with the kitchen closing at 3 this Saturday.
12: Keith Valley Mercantile, the Merc. 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

0: KX92 with the new rock feature from Close Enemies, Wink and a Feather. Here's some sports. The Twins walked off with a 6-5 win over the Cleveland Guardians at Target Field last night. And this afternoon, the Twins and Guardians finished up their three-game set in Minneapolis with Cleveland coming out on top 5-2. Tomorrow, the Twins welcome the Angels to town for a three-game weekend series. The Lynx snapped their skid after topping the Connecticut Sun 86-80 on the road last night. Minnesota will host the New York Liberty on Saturday at Target Center. And the NBA is back with the arrival of Summer League in Las Vegas. The Timberwolves tipped off the action today, playing the New Orleans Pelicans in Sin City. That's Rocket Sports. Rock and roll news is coming up. Green Day has announced the soundtrack of their upcoming movie. And the first official Black Sabbath book is on its way.
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2: 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When you go VIP, you get an extra hour of sampling. That means you get to walk in the front gate at 5 p.m. and get an extra hour of sampling, and you get a swag bag full of stuff as well. General admission ticket holders can sample between 6 p.m. to 9 p.m., but we are going to have a great time out at Canute Nelson Ballpark for the Alexandria Craft Bev Tour. You'll want to be out there for it, so come on out here and get signed up to win a pair of tickets to VIP tickets, one of 8 pair of tickets. And when you get your name in the box, give the wheel a fun a spin. We got a lot of swag that we're giving away. So County Line Liquor, Highway 29 South, your headquarters once again for the Alexandria Craft Bev Tour. We're here till 7. Stock up on what you need for the weekend. I'm Michael Wright at County Line Liquor on KX92.
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0: 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It's hotter than a porta potty at the county fair, man.
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5: I'm meteorologist Laura Lockwood with your KX 92 weatherology forecast. Slight chance of rain showers tonight, otherwise mainly clear skies. Lows dip down to about 63, winds out of the southeast around 5 miles per hour. Sunshine mixed with clouds at times. Tomorrow, slight chance for storms. Daytime highs approaching 84. Chance of thunderstorms tomorrow night. Lows dip down to about 66. Partly cloudy skies. I'm meteorologist Laura Lockwood on KX 92. Right now, 81.
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2: I've been some regular, and am I just paranoid? Am I just sad?
0: Green Day has announced the soundtrack of their upcoming Nimrods movie. The album features the group's classics, including Basket Case, Longview, and Wake Me Up When September Ends. It will also include live recordings and a new track called I'm Never Gonna R.I.P. The film follows three friends who embark on a road trip under the impression that they've scored an opening gig for Green Day. Nimrods will premiere in theaters August 14th. And the first official Black Sabbath book, The Masters of Reality, Why Black Sabbath Matters, is on its way. Mark Mayfield has the details.
3: The book documents the history of the band from the late 60s until their final show at their Back to the Beginning concert. Limited edition copies have been signed by all four original members, including Ozzy Osbourne, who lent his signature to the book before he passed away in July of 2025. The Masters of Reality, Why Black Sabbath Matters, will be published in October. I'm Mark Napier.
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6: 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I'm Todd Whiting, Century 21. After decades of working in this community, I know the properties, the neighborhoods, the land, and the lakes. I know what it takes to get top results in any market. I've been fortunate to be recognized amongst Minnesota's top producers, but what matters most is helping my clients get results. The market is full of opportunities. Let's talk. Todd Whiting, Century 21, because hard work matters. 766-2200.
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2: 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We're going to have in the neighborhood of 20 vendors on hand or so, and we can't wait to see you out there. Now, we're out here at County Line Liquor on Highway 29 South. We'll be out here for another, 10 minutes or so. Get all stocked up for whatever you have going on over the weekend. You're going to need some adult beverages out here, and they are all stocked up and ready.

0: 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I'm Michael Wright on KX92 at County Line Liquor.
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5: I'm meteorologist Laura Lockwood with your KX 92 weatherology forecast. Slight chance of rain showers tonight, otherwise mainly clear skies. Lows dip down to about 63. Winds out of the southeast around 5 miles per hour. Sunshine mixed with clouds at times. Tomorrow, slight chance for storms. Daytime highs approaching 84. Chance of thunderstorms tomorrow night. Lows dip down to about 66. Partly cloudy skies. I'm meteorologist Laura Lockwood on KX 92. Right now, 79.
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1: 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Welcome to the show.
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